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0: This news update is brought to you by Bluestone Mines Tasmania, sustainably strengthening the West Coast community. 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
1: Good afternoon, I'm Judy Augustine. A group of foreign nationals who arrived illegally by boat in far north Queensland has been deported. The group came ashore early Tuesday with a Taiwanese citizen later arrested at a local supermarket. The 34-year-old Franca Cairns caught today on 8

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1: Good evening, I'm Judy Augustine. The federal opposition has grilled the PM over aged care. The coalition has had a win in the Senate. Its bill passed to restore human oversight to aged care funding assessment.

0: We're on 7XS Breakfast, that goes Huey Lewis and the News, The Power of Love. 6:09 with Andrew Roberts. Great to have you along on a Friday morning, the 3rd of July 2026. If you're out and about on our roads, remember, it is wet, it could be slippery, especially the Anthony Road. Slow down, headlights on, and drive to sensible conditions. Let's do this.
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0: It certainly is. We've got two early morning starters this morning. One goes to Sarah from Queenstown. She wants some John English, Hot Town. You're on West Coast 7XS. Good morning.

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1: 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We're going back to the year of 1985. And a Canadian singer, songwriter, musician, record producer and photographer, he's estimated to have sold between 75 million and more than 100 million records and singles worldwide, placing him amongst the best-selling music artists of all time. 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If you think you know the name of the artist and the name of the song, we're going back to 1985 on this Friday. Happy Friday. 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

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Warren Zeon in there with Werewolves of London. Now, Winner Escapes, you got up to midday today to get your entries in. 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You could treat yourself to one night's accommodation in Nest 3 for two people, featuring the Milk Vat outdoor bath and a free session in the upcoming lakeside sauna and cold plunge at Eagles Nest Retreat. It's valued at over $850. You got to be in it to win it. Someone's got to win it. It's all thanks to Somerset Removals, based in the north and west, with statewide services available. Still to come, we've got Phil Collins. We threw the Trogs in there. And the Jacksons. Let's go back to 2013. Pharrell Williams and Happy.